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News update where you just up following with him, Adel Willy. Full bulletin blue news when Bahem is have come out straight long 12 o'clock. 5 minutes, Mr. Blossom, 11 o'clock. Me give him out latest update long weather way. Vanuatu Meteorology Mojo has a department. Hemi put him out 12 minutes. Hemi lose some 10 o'clock long today morning. Hemi saw him see me got cloud with him. Good flower weather too. And also Chinese plus no small rain. Hemi have a fall down. Light to moderate southeast wind. Hemi stop overlook group. Maximum temperature blue today. Hemi stop blue 25 degrees Celsius. Down low south. Kasem low 28 degrees Celsius. Altap long north. Minimum temperature blown today night, hemistap low 15 degrees Celsius, town low south, kasem low 23 degrees Celsius, and tap long north. They got south east wind blow 11, kasem low 20 north, more moderate to rough sea blow 1, kasem low 2 meter over long all coastal water blown country. I'm now hemi putum any cam long update blown weather blow today, no matter what weather we used to go through long hem. Me hope see you stop enjoying my company blog radio Vanuatu long mid morning.

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0: Nice fla number you harem from Abba and before long him my voice from Monique Seka. 17 minutes Mr. Blue Zoom, 11 o'clock by you can join him now yeah. Me voice from South Radio Program with him Iso Yarwell.
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0: Hello, welcome to Facebook South Bethany. So, you're well on today's program. Mayumi Harem, President Long Nicolatan, Chief Itamasa Nikiatu, Mayumi Tokot One Kissing, where Abu Long before Lipin Megan. Megan say, Nakatol good activities for development or education, more all businesses long island long Tana. Mayumi about time, long Chief Long today, only release him kissing away and been stop long time finish.
1: Good day, Chief Peter. Nikiatupa again long Nicolaten. Me want to come up with them something ding play you me lo you me ding ding lem lo we gay ko where I mean very important lo development lo island lo tana mo davia province mo y encouraging to play you me lo stato torpe y cam e cam kasum you me lo davia Mr. Blue visitation long prime minister kasum lo Hugh Island. This is very good. Prime Minister, I'm beginning to plan a Sarah. You mean where you mean stop all the more pick for the position? You got something where you mean stop thinking him, where you mean stop Megan from where you mean been Lanham. You mean been Lanham, Lord Nasara, play you mean. That is where you mean must got all visitation all same. Then Prime Minister is stuck around now, yeah? With the delegation block government, it has the last island blame me or not. Which is good, me feel proud from Chief, also Chief Long, you me long Tana, where you get some beginning blown Sarah, all this stuff look sabe, importance, the work where all you hold them. PM, with them DBM, delegation, is up around here, hope she can make them some good for the address. More me the need blow people you me lo last island blow you me province blow you me lo not. Harbola something all same way you me me stop lo island me belay all chief. Me one appeal yeah me stop making me go. Suppose government is talk about you me start request more something lo government be you me first one. You me first one. You me mobilizing people. You me making sure say people only stop. Mo only save voice blue you mean? Then you me request you go local government, I am government make a month something come to get me all hand. Mo you me develop me go. All development, you know, sabe come no you me custodian blue land, when I'm custodian blue people. So it's very important that you chief, you me must look save roles more responsibility blue you me. Mo you me take for granted say any time you me chief. Time government delegation is come around, but you do make a bad play, you mean. And Mr. Absolute, you mean, or not. You mean, especially the Torpa province, where government is not making a visit to him, the way Naya. And you can plan there. Only been telling first time, say, you can plan there. Portfolio, you can play, you mean, Tafia province. Then you mean, Mr. Amal Bagan, the same chief, or beginning, you blow on the Sarah, but tell him, say, Tana he got one good fella, he got one vision, yeah, one prophecy is that. Say, good, blow you me, all politicians, he let them blow government even some temple him. But he try look one him good something, we me have make him. Especially lo 5 ministerial portfolios where you me hold him stop lo tafe. You know, means me will one him stop caramel portfolios, yeah. Then we got reason to hold them for time being. And start to have a lot of shiva, and by you must accept them. Then you try and look for him, you have to make them one change. Then you walk about him, you go. And you have advice where you start input for me, you start put them, you work for the government. Then I am, you want to come back. So you meet long work for him, your chief. Long 1700s, all over the time where somebody accept them church. And then another colleague program, some of the play me back and only no accept them. So Lotana itself we got one or two groupings and then only call them activity, yeah. Tana law. And he make him say Chechi put them forward Chechi put them forward one group where Olgato only stand up side of church. Only fight against all get the custom.
2: you know, she only fight the one war, tribal warfare bay, only septamatum, some sounding, stop some activities we he look all same way, Isabel, let him go back, the hedonism. So, I got a little church, so listen up, sir, Bubu Blomi, namesake Blomi, him not one way, him a chief, Lord, get a little church. And then, him is the face, small colleague, blame, long side, long custom, where he got one big fella group, Lord, custom chief, only call him. All get a group here, King Monday, and he start long south, long Tane custom long north. Custom chiefs only been using all strategy where custom is have using long defend them all get a from Christianity where them yeah influence blow westernization all them only tell them say Abu Blomi accept the missionary or. I get some sounding by my Amish problem. All up, we have got different thing. Emmy one them say, you stop them, kill a man, kakai, you stop them, poison. All something, and our main activities where Abu have been telling the missionary, say, Emmy, you must stop. So, you make him say, got group, you have all Christians, where all his stuff work. Sometimes, suppose all get along, you meet on Akamal, long custom, you meet no happy, then you miss the rau rau. But then, all get along custom, only been make them some something, also, Numanakan hemi one. Numanakan hemi one person, blokukum. Blokukum one lap lap, you kukum one ino lap lap, we kakai, you save kukum Bible, you kukum. Exercise book, you go come close, all follow, all start make them all same year. All you go come all something here, and mere time you make them, no managan, you must dead. So you look how all follow, all follow, all mentality, you stop. So all you make them, no managan here, all you make them one loan or tunnel, all you call them last day. All you uncover and finish, wash some blow medicine. So he make him say, just a few months after Peter Pata, where he me one citizen, blow no done, he pay him one ship, where he missed out, call him now here, done a very. And me one them, let him information here, you me everyone you miss have. And time you go down, blow no done, now here, you look, every house, he got one truck, he stop. And here, he means a casing where he been stopped, all got there, from activity where he been stopped, between all Abu, blow me. You know, got hated, Lord bless you. Same talk, Lord Jesus, you tell them good. Father, forgive them, for they know not what they do. All Abu blame me, only make them want something. Only time, but protect them. Right, Lord, get that to you. All narrow one, Karim, westernization, influence, church. Look, I'm look, give hand, blame me too, blame me school. We full up, blame me, stop harvest and blessing, blame now, yeah. Then, you look, time, only start taking. All ding all same strategy all same yeah. He make him say all nar one, long nar side, long nakamal pambay ali must sacrifice him all gata. Only make him numanakan after all he did. Only must did first time. Only no save stop. So he got custom sing sing blame. He got all names where he stop cover him up, all custom sing sing a bear, me no want them, blow you me sing sing blame. Me no want them. He could play you missed up story on him, but the time you may take him out past, all past experience play you me, yeah? Then you may uncover him, Narabala Numanakan, where he stopped, or Isla, or you call him Serpuk. Then you may look on your page, blow Tan Hemi walk about him tomorrow. All same one beginning, one Abu, long pioneer, where he hold him church, family house. Now I am president, blow Nicolitan. Me very, very happy way by me. You me clear one something way, and me stop causing stumbling block, development block, education, health, and in fact, all got the something here, everyone. Bible, exercise book, shellfish, lo salt water. One name something way, church, me been start using the time, only cook them everyone. Now, to talk blame all same say, suppose all money, only stop developing, we never cast them. When him only ding ding blow making. And by all time, all he stop blow cursing. Jimmy look, Richard Blay, Mr. Come out, planted today, only young fellow in school, go finish him school, only come start smoke marijuana, only stop all about the road. And suppose you trace him family line blow young fellow, he looks him one member of family, pioneer family, where he been Holland Church, where he been starting one school. So he make him say, last year after long declaration to cultural hub, and Mimi Chairman Lehem and BSC Day we've been stablotana. Government come, he make plan the changes. And then on all fellow side local custom now you only sit down, only sing out Mimiko, only say from by together you me holeman, you me caramod, no manakan blow lolvela. No manakan emi one something way no good, emi no good. Is that kill him ding ding blow man? It's a kill him development. So, me believe lo me say suppose you me clear me me. On by tane he me go lo one speedway on by vulnerable account island only lo ban wadu wali only three hat location. And now yeah, me will stop go round finish talk talk all velo stop talk talk finish. And me feel say me chance ni go let then he me bem pick. And you know ni go let them council of chief. But me make him love behalf long, he call it them. From me part lo family, we hold him church. So me no want them 30 years start. Me one elder too. And me chief lo church, Presbyterian church. But he me lo tafia. Me no want them all something he start. So me start appeal strong lo you me, all Christians, with them all custom man. No talk about you me, no being point him. All past experience, blow up, tell him, say, you meet the day, because Mr. Ask him, please. You meet everyone in me, stand up long, talk with me, tell him. Forgive them, for they know not what they do. You meet stand up. You meet young fella, you meet all leaders, blow today, long government, long church, province, long chiefs, council, all areas. You meet stand up, hold them hand together, more clear, more taught here. Look, if I'm not beginning tomorrow, so you me dead. Me save seven by God, he me bestow rich blessings to all gather from where you me, all generation, all leaders, blood today. You me hand them over one good to the stick, glory, run with them, glory, relay, to all gather. So you me must hold them hand together. You me must hold them hand together, blow, make them all something. And you look all same from where rule blow something, yeah, look, come out. Bombay mi mas karma lo time ol no prasam karniet. So mi lo kol se mol chivo lista ko head finish. Hopefully lo week ya. Bombay mi sta baram news blem. As was so right play good by you kasam. Time you kasam date. You no more question. You go lo lo kawin. Lo isla. And ol chief wali ready blo tikim no managan ya. Ol chief wali Me with them long custom, me carry one pick, me carry one pick, lo behalf play me, where you me go to civilization. So suppose me been asking you me blow sack of money. In fact, me make him, me ask him be full of money, say, only no sabe when him, me stop tell him. But me look, all same one chief, me look. All same one elder, me look. He got one stumbling block, he stop, which has spoil him. Development long, you me lo side long church, where them long side long school too. You make them all say, you look old man, blow church time, only call on church, only drink up, beat them all cast a man. All cast a man, only drink one, two mouth, one cell, two cell, finish, only call house. But you me, close up 6 to 6. When am I start making wrong lo you me? When am I wrong lo you me? You sabe, story blame me stop, something. He hold him stone where me, stone only call him, you were here, I mean. Man, yeah, stone man. He rub him throat blame. He tell him, "Your money, boy, go stop school. By the time he come back, he go log up, boy, go beat him up. All money is at school. Time he go, he leave him school. But boy, he come back, he beat him up. All talk here in Australia. So, block our mouth, talk here. You me must hold him hand together. More change him talk blow up. You me change him. You me write him a new page. Play me. Play me stop talk about them. So." Me stop story and him, yeah, from all citizens, Plotana. Me will stop ready, long, finish him, me last walk, you know. All kind poison way, you stop make him, Plotana, you know. Time, me finish. You me finish him, yeah. Bombay, Tanahemi, look one new fella road to walk about. One new troublesome pathway. By all young fellow list up call him. Pay me everyone in me praise him God. Say me finish him all work play me. And from Tok Tok, yeah, also one chief, me one of my pili go long. Some lay me low not. Suppose you me hold him yet. Something where he stop causing problem. Look development blow island. Development blow place. Good you me change. From where moto blow you me tell him say long God you me stand up. Long God you me stand up, him you want stick fire where man tana he put him up. Willie Corisha. Long parliament. He lift him up. Brother blow me. He lift him up. Stick fire. Blow stop light. And then you me look road blow you me stop. Walk about the go. The word of the Lord is a lamp unto my feet and light unto my path. Then you must walk about it. Talk, talk, blow God. Hemi light to you. Thank you, Lord. Brilliant model. Where you me cut. One good fellow model. Where all fellow founding fathers play me only put them. Play me walk about them. And then, Lord, Tafia itself. Long Tafia province, tell him, say, Long God, you me crow. Long Nicolaitan Island Council, Lord Chief, he say, God, you give hand to Yeni. Name block code is up every model here. So we must make him duty, more responsibility play. Suppose you hire me, you want them give hand, please come through Lonnie Golden starting from today, number 16, June 2026. From any time, tomorrow after tomorrow, number nagan, yeah, only call them serpent by fire up. And him, by. Everyone is up to witness him. And he hopes seven by come big blessing for young fella. Lolly, only start making one something tomorrow. You know, got problem. After tomorrow, suppose somebody didn't blow travel, making business, all thing, yeah. Only make him wait in freedom. In complete freedom. And then you must have a truth, yeah, now. If we know the truth shall set us free. And when we are free indeed. So we must have mixing all dog, yeah. From me, one member belong Pioneer Family World in Church. Mama be protect them, promote them, or preserve them, custom blow me too. All time, me start putting back covenants, lo straight place blow him. From custom here, long tana, God give him, more me want them good, clean custom, we have a covenant, you me, you go to future, 30,000 and beyond. And when him, you start making him here, me believe, save him by God, him, me go first time, so every something, more him, end. Every Sunday, you me all people is up a short time no more. You me glad all opportunities all semi cut. And thank you, Lord, leadership roles play you me where time you missed up, now you missed up. Expose him something where all money overlook him. You missed up, expose him, blow make him say everyone, he got some freedom, blow get and that freedom will be a complete freedom, a complete freedom. And God no more. Hemi good. God no more hemi good. Uhinam road. But I was sorry. Come balongi damas. Now rini albas. Then I was sorry. Now you have a little win Ignatius. Thank you very much.
0: Thank you, Thomas Blong. Save a part long program. Yeah? What am I? Iso Yarwell. Look at me long next program.
3: Elifeto Hopo. Tamasan.
4: Rabito.
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4: Maya.

Emi nice plan selection blong music yo harem after lo voice blong south program with him iso yarwel 13 minute hemi ko pro find him long 12 o'clock yemi to join him hemi full bulletin blong bislama news continue blong listening cam as you me to stop long or go towards long lunch hour hemi always one good for la reminder blo you me to kakai healthy all time and as you stop prepare a meal blo you or you stop thinking finish lo one in bamba you kakai today lo lunch try blo all time you must include them all get a fresh vegetables fruits all get a root crops blo you me or healthy sources blo protein we use of a fine You may you miss the main centers for you me. I go to all time for you me. Check them out. All get a local market. 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All list up Salem. 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Nicolo market too. For look out them all fruits. 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Include them inside low meal for you all time. I go to all time for you make them all good for choices. 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Healthy lifestyle and time. I mean, always one good idea. But you limit him all kakai. We, you got plenty sugar, lo him salt, or unhealthy fats. Stop them. I mean, to have increasing risk for NCD or non-communicable disease, or some diabetes, heart disease, high blood pressure. And also, not forget him. You need to must drink plenty water throughout the day. Especially suppose we used to walk outside or make a small walk outside or you spend in plenty time low sun. I mean always good all time you must drink plant

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0: VBTC News with Emia Telwili. Commissioner Plong Police Kalshem Pongran imekem strong appeal ikulang every papa mo mama mo leader Plong society Plong must work together quick time now ya against some drugs waste of polemoliang fala. Hemi mekem talk ya long speech Plong hem time vanuatu hemi makem international drugs abuse mo illicit trafficking day long today.
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3: 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And then I got money with them, like me, got all information, and then let me work with them, or custom owner, or look or send them with a name, you start changing more law, to make them see a fair benefit to you, me, got money, or Lanona. Of course, with them, whoever company, where we can't provide me, make them a mocker, but me alone, and then now you start all process.
2: Long respond one chief from area where company by work long hem it alem se mi klat pong lukse company e mi recruit long start mon work permit pong company ya I work long hem pam by e mi start long 3 iha Ranita Vidi FBTC News Lukenville.
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5: 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All international fishing boat when they come fish law boundary blue me. But we allow him all man Vanuatu where Torpa he part them right here blue to Elizabeth go hook no place here.
4: Mr. Napoti Koet lo acknowledge him initiative ya with Torba provincial government ikat plong ask him government plong endorse him paper plong walk out plong tuvla province ya Timutu mo Torba province.
5: Thank you. Where through law president of Torba province what them council with him only specifically request council of ministers lowly endorse him and from later ya Council of Ministers and me endorse them and they may have me first one Lo Vanuatu. Because MDC is in here, we go defend them. Lo what must be. Lo declare them 30% Lo Reserve Park and by me he staff within territory what has played me Lo Torba province.
4: Na poti talem tu se sepos fana tu I protectem tu na stok plong hem babay Torba province benefit big one from emikat big vla space long ocean boundary plong hem.
5: Tamo imi protectem tu na stok plong imi by emikam big one. Who by benefit more? Milo Torba province and even the level of national government.
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0: One small community Long Island blong Hugh Long Torres Torba province li receive him long yesterday 1 300-liter tank blong help store him glean rain water plong drink mo cook. Jamie Brown report.
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7: I'm back, Long Hugh. We will like, provide them medical services, health services. We got civic education, and we go on. And we will like, also witness them handing over blow, one new blow, 3,000 liter water tank, blow, Robin School, where all get a rotary through blow, Carl Brent, where my husband, blow, UK High Commissioner, him now, and me. Partner inside with them respond global with them team blo mivla lo respond global blo wash only set them up behind lobby the school and mivla glad to mass blo save kama system all communities please
6: secretary general blong Torba province Albert Radley italem se support blong water tank we come by helping pick one island blong hue mo community blong all pikinini only got access long safe mo clean water
8: you may also acknowledge some wash team blo helper one police have come in only provide them bank with them a lot of facilities but wash team blow respond global helper one only have come in with them expertise blow got up blow so we set them up system one tank and connected the color cutters of course water tank ready stop once water eco inside by help them all pikinini plo lisave kat one safe drinking water and also nearby communities where all stop so
6: team blong respond global together with the British High Commission mon representative long Vanuatu National Youth Council Ombudsman Office Transparency Vanuatu mol Dr. Smones olistap visit mo respond longalgeta islands long Torba province long wikia Jamie Brown FBC News
0: mo news long region Labour Party long New Zealand istap criticizing Kaufman from Hemi no talem clear self frontline work also border security by security mo team blong fighting child exploitation by Elino affect long plan blong katemol public service workman Kaufman plan blong katem some 8,700 public service work inside long next 3 year blong survey money Public Service Minister Paul Coldsmith, Italian Cell Department, by Ali Mekemol decision, long one and walk, only serve a cut pearl police, doctor, or nurse, only no inside long plania. 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Only just completing AVC Yun Yang Open 2026 last weekend. More ready blong FIVP pitch tour Long Hangshu Hemelong China. You may get more report. Hemi two competition we happen long two different city long China. First game now we happen long Yun Yang start long number 18 Kasim 21 June long last weekend. Mo second competition long Yangshu we by start long number 25 Kasim 28 June. Long result long first game we look him Toko Molawak. He come long winning Singapore long first game long two sets. Mo lusum second game bull match with them China. Mo Australia pagkakaya ni kamplong out in Tuvla long round long 16 Tuvla Beach Volleyball Champion ya. I prepare from important tournament ya from ika two competition one time I happen long one country pe long different venue. Hemia one important competition we current together plant the best beach volleyball player long all country where the part long come together mo compete from qualification long all keta. All scope long tuvla with them China mo Australia, no matter where tuvla lusum tuvla Kenya, but tuvla putumot some good fla score long camp long tuvla. After long successful competition long Yun Yang, tuvla out finish siko long Hangshu from Pitch Pro Tour, weapon by start tomorrow. It got over long 10 country where he part long first tournament long Yun Yang, long Pacific, it got Australia, New Zealand mo Vanuatu. Main purpose blong participation blong tuvla long important tournament ya hemi blong find out one winner weapon by hemi custom tarik entry eco long 2028 Los Angeles Olympic Games. Adel Willy, VPTC Sports. He got planned a challenge well athlete blong van what will stop face him time he come long time blong sports training family more long time blong came. Margaret Sahe para powerlifting, and we one long para athlete where me point him out one challenge, long him move Vanuatu para athletes long country.
9: Okay, yes, so challenge blow me. Think from that is say you mean of Vanuatu, you mean of that all coaches up long para. So challenge blow me lo training blow me. I think me one coach blow para powerlifting so. Time me comes up for prepare stuff for Koya. So me asking all coaches for another one of my sport, for the help, for the fun not to PPC, for the service help me, for putting one coach, for the help me. So, lo Malaysia, I think, any one athlete, any time coaching me, I'm going to coach the team, yes.
0: More information on the site blue weather. It got partly cloudy condition. Kasem one good for the weather you expect. Blong stop across long group. With them Chinese blong brief showers, isolated showers blong rain. Light, kasem moderate southeasterly winds stop over long group. Maximum temperature blong today stop blong 25 degrees Celsius down long south. Kasem 28 degrees Celsius amount blong north. Minimum temperature blong tonight by stablong 15 degrees Celsius down long south, Kasim 23 degrees Celsius, semi and up long north. Mubutem with update ne kam lo putimilong en blong FBTC News.

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12 o'clock news where you just up following with him, Adele Willie. Yeah, me to enjoy him number of place here from Michael Bolton, Drift Away.

Sing you, Harem from Michael Bolton, Drift Away Afternoon News Bulletin. 21 minutes, Hemi lose some 12 o'clock. Good for lunch, lo you. Will you stop listening? Might you stop enjoying lunch bring you lo today? Think about, see, maybe remind him you me to blow you me to mass, kakai, healthy, long today lunch. Time you finish him lunch bring you. Hemi also one good time bring you. Let him body blue you hemi rest a little bit, give him Chinese blue bell blue you hemi digest him kakai where you just up kakai. Mami one lol get a remind as well health experts blue you meal time only go ahead blue stop give him out them always good blue you give him few moments blue you relax after low any meal where you take him blue body blue you hemi focus low digest him all time. Good long enjoy my lunch hour blue you. Mommy hopes you like him selection for music we missed up play me. I come to you and don't forget them say half past 12 pamba you to kick him off my life dedication hour we use have a call come lo 26200 26200 please you have participate straight lo half past 12 go find him lo half past 1 pamba me leko you long your studio mo same time you meet him negis radio announcer bring you inside the Yumistorian show. I'm to continue blowing and join selection blow get a easy listening number. Next number of place, yeah. Rest your love.

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3: Thank you lo company. You stop listening kam all time lo nga pango. You go ahead with the dedication. Thank you.
4: Thank you too much lo company. Thank you. Nice to hear you. Birin lo pango. Hello. Oh, mi wanda magam situation eh. 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Ik. 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Tosef. Malang Rupert John and Check Kalwat Piratano number two. We go to Lo on Balakrain, what church? Lo song number two area. We go to Lo on staff, Lo Prigas, Nasama, Mo Nasite Lo Honeymoon Pitch. Mi megam request ay ko lo all staff we na we all staff a lunch all staff a request no lunch ya mi sim all kata kute one them say you play sim sim long kitli kal strap title a kitel kitel thank you too much my stay with you
3: 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Thank you, blow listening kam long radio Vanuatu. Yes, song bring you blong kitli kalsrap and by me play me kam in a long time. You may tell him good for a lunch lo negi skola lo line. 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
3: You stop lo where you stop calling kam.
5: Istalo terma.
3: Thank you lo company. You go ahead. Who are you think about him today?
5: Mi telephone request ko lo mami blow me istalo school. Istalo na school mo prata plumi mo abu man plumi sta sitan sta lisi lo radio mi tat maki mi tale ma nice lunch do you yes after one that one time you play one song from Celelespi Trin
3: Thank you too much long narfla kola we you call ikam long teuma. Me wishing you to one good for lunch. Thank you blow listen ikam long radio Vanuatu. Yes, bambay me selecting one sing sing blow you blow sele local string band. 26200 hemi number all time we use of a colicam mo participate inside long program. You may have sing sing lo place here from Kitli Kalsrap. Follow him request blowing first for a collab bring you to inside long program.

Nice flashing sing you harem from Kitli Kalsrap. Hey Fidel Didel today long lunch hour 22 minute Mr. Go profinem long 1 o'clock Kemi dedication time. You save call come anytime lo 26200 26200. Blue you make him dedication. Blue you make him show an mus you cut enough credit stop lo phone blue you time you want them call come. Also, suppose you step sit down, close up low radio blue, you must low him down volume blame, or you move out long him. And also, all time, you must find a one place where reception him clear long him, blue you call it come. Long program blue today, or any live program blog radio. 26200, 26200. Let me have a narfla number of place from Sele local string band. Especially the second caller we have been calling them long today.

Sele local string band with them nice fla nampa plong hem. Time plong yumi to lo station 17 minute hemiko plo fine em long 1 o'clock. Line em is still open lo 26200 26200 plo yusa vikolika mo make em dedication plong you or anyone we yusa vithing about him or him is stop celebrate him birthday plong him lo day plo today you want to wish him one happy birthday yusa vikolika mo 26200 26200 while you yumi to stop enjoy selection plong olgeta sing sing.

0: Look, we'll see you. 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Hey, Mr. Plo Line. 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
1: Yes, hello. Nice lunch.
0: Nice lunch. You stop low where you're ringing from.
1: Hello, Radava.
0: Thank you, Lo Company. Who know you think about him, Lo Metildea?
1: Ah, well. This is the request to one song on Spring Band Lo Marum. And I'm a chef akel. So the ticket is on a Lo. Every chef a citizen will start visiting him Lo Radio Lo Lansawaya. Ah, Bishop Ate Lo Ogota. No, no, thank you.
0: Thank you too much long caller we used up long air tap my part inside the program. We wish you one good for a lunch hour. Yes, bambay me look out them sing sing blong you blong marum local string band. Suppose me no find them number where you want them, bambay me select them one narfla number blong geta. 26200 26200 blog you save kolikam mo pat inside lo dedication our blog yumitsu.

Nice blessing seeing you, Harem, from Marum local string band. Call away, I'm been calling mo. One time, blow me blame sing sing blong chef akel. Sorry to my sin, been got sing sing, yeah. So, me select him narfla number blow all get on. 5 minutes, I'm going to find him along 1 o'clock. 1:30 straight, bamba yem to come blong end them live dedication. You still got time, Mr. Apple. You sabi call it 262-00-26200. Reading about any family or friend. Bring you long today, long afternoon.

Sing sing you harem from late JP Kalolong today afternoon. I'm straight long 1 o'clock. We got half an hour. I start plus of spending with you inside Lo Vanuatu live program 26200 26200. Today long port villa elokim pareto match we Vanuatu. Police force may be let him start long moorings long today long morning. Emia hemi blomakem International Day against drug abuse with him illicit trafficking and celebration rodeya all time hemi start fall down low June 26 we hemi long tomorrow. But Vanuatu Police Force hemi come long let him paretia long day but today and emia day hemi blow emi dedicate and blow, raise them awareness long side for the dangers blow illegal drugs with them impact we only got law any individual family with them community and they have been established by United Nations blow encourage them get a country more community blow work together blow prevent them drug abuse more all time we must promote them healthier safer lifestyle from drug abuse and misave affect them anyone especially on youth or young fella. And he must have a little or serious health problems too. And planting our full activity, we have to have happen all same violence with them crime. Long country, strong family, supportive community, all positive activity. All time, he must have help to prevent them. He may have all youth, probably stop away all harmful substance all same. All time, you may all parents, all guidance, all community leaders, all time. You be got one important role, blow blame, blow talk openly all time with them all youth. Low side blow risk, blow all drug use and encourage them all get all time, blow seek him help or look out them help time we all need him. You may to myself and police more. Larfla people or Larfla authority will stop work strong, but keep him country blue me to him stop free law track all same. But listen, come you me to still stop enjoy him selection for music bring you me to long today, long afternoon. But line him open, do you save call come anytime, lo 26200 26200 will you participate inside long program. Next number of place yeah, hemi lay featuring Susanna Shefa Yumi One special dedication number equal every people lo Shefa province will stop listening come long today lo afternoon. Me service tomorrow plan they will stop look forward finish plus save celebrate him day long independence park after we only been move on day all time Shefa day you must celebrate him lo 18 June be only move on ikam call 26 long June.

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1: Yeah. Sounds, I hear you, man. And that's it right here.

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You special, you one strong woman Vanuatu. 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

0: This is more than rugby league. This is the state of origin. The New South Wales Blues and Queensland Maroons go head-to-head in the biggest rivalry in Australian sport, and Vanuatu fans can catch every match live on television by Vanuatu. Game 1 on the 27th of May. Game 2 on the 17th of June. Game 3 on the 8th of July. Don't miss a second of the intensity, passion and the pride of the state of origin. The 2026 National Rugby League's Men's State of Origin Series, live on television by Vanuatu.
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1: One ticket, please. Lionel Richie, everybody's here. 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Yeah, she's.

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0: This is more than rugby league. This is the state of origin. The New South Wales Blues and Queensland Maroons go head-to-head in the biggest rivalry in Australian sports, and Vanuatu fans can catch every match live on television of Vanuatu. Game 1 on the 27th of May. Game 2 on the 17th of June. Game 3 on the 8th of July. Don't miss a second of the intensity, passion and the pride of the state of origin. The 2026 National Rugby League's Men's State of Origin Series, live on television of Vanuatu.
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And let's take it out now with Give Us That Old Time Music.

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is hibbity hibbity hibbity hobbity hobbity hibbity hop. He opens up a business when the clock strikes nine. 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Everybody gets a little rise and shine with a great big bundle of joy. 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

I'll be performing the songs my fans want to hear. This is it. I mean, this is really it. This is the final curtain call. Okay? And I'll see you in July. I love you. I really do. You have to know that I love you so much.

Olpikini ni girl we only got dream, only come more woman with envision tomorrow. 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

Olpikini Nikel we olika dream olika mor woman with envision tomorrow. 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

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This is the state of origin. The New South Wales Blues and Queensland Maroons go head-to-head in the biggest rivalry in Australian sports, and Vanuatu fans can catch every match live on television by Vanuatu. Game 1 on the 27th of May. Game 2 on the 17th of June. Game 3 on the 8th of July. 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The 2026 National Rugby League's Men's State of Origin Series, live on television by Vanuatu.

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afternoon, Lord, you meet every good listeners, Lord, Radio Vanuatu, Star Lord Torres, Kasemanaichum. Mivla Lord Scripture Union, Mivla. I come again, Lord, service share with me, with them talk to God. Mivla, tell them thank you, Lord. If one way, only service staff tune in, come, Lord. Lord, Sundays will pass finish since the beginning, Lord, Kasemma. Imi staff kam lo prochem endo ya now. 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Woli se wiki fi mi fila. 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Serem nothing else. But word blue God. Good news blue master blue mi Jesus Christ. And before yumi. Imi proceed on bro, imi arem word to God. Mi like em overem one short prayer pli mi. Imi pray. God Almighty, mi pray se mi mo left them up name bli you from faithfulness pli you, love pli you, goodness pli you life lo mi vla. Mi vla wantam talam thank you Lord Jesus from where you care good lo life lo mi vla since lo beginning bli ya. 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God Almighty, mi fela pray, mo praise sem you this afternoon, mi fela lukim. 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Amen. Okay, reading with Mimi one day, say with the humility this afternoon, and me come out low Old Testament, low Isaiah, Prophet Isaiah, chapter 53, verses 3, equal finish low verse 10. Isaiah 53:3-10. Pamiriti molche mimi stop. Verse 3, mtalem say, he was despised and rejected by men. A man of sorrow and familiar with suffering, like one from whom men hide their faces, he was despised and we esteemed him not. Surely he took up our infirmities and carried our sorrows, yet we considered him stricken by God, smitten by him and afflicted. But he was pierced for our transgressions, he was cursed for our iniquities. The punishment that brought us peace was upon him, and by his wounds we are healed. We all, like sheep, have gone astray. Each of us has turned to his own way, and the Lord has laid on him the iniquity of us all. He was oppressed and afflicted, yet he did not open his mouth. He was led like a lamb to the slaughter, and as a sheep before a shearer is silent, so he did not open his mouth. By oppression and judgment he was taken away, and who can speak of his descendants? For he was cut off from the land of the living. For the transgression of my people he was stricken. He was assigned a grave with the wicked, and with the rich in his death. Though he had done not violence, nor was any deceit in his mouth. The stainless face. Yet it was the Lord's will to crush him and cause him to suffer. And though the Lord makes his life a guilt offering, he will see his offerings. He will see his offspring, and prolong his days, and the will of the Lord will prosper in his land. Amen.
Second reading Lemmy and Miss Tablo James, chapter 1, verse 16 to 18. Verse 16, and we're told them, and we tell them, say, "Don't be deceived, my dear brothers. Every good and perfect gift is from above, coming down from the Father of the heavenly lights, who does not change like shifting shadows. He chose to give us birth through the word of the truth, that we might be a kind of firstborn or first fruits of all he created." Amen. May God in one by bless him, reading the word from him inside your hearts, bring on one. So one of my want them to put to the email after you know say Manisha and me one special Manisha you Mr. Palem. You Mr. Look forward to celebrate them a bit for master. But me want them ask him all them. Fulapoli me, you think say Fulapoli like him Christmas? Yes, Fulapoli like him Christmas. Might be Fulapoli like him Christmas because that's holiday from school. Time will spend them time with him once we all get a little love him. One we all get a little really care along him. Maybe you will prepare him all gift from all family members, all friends. By plan the activities we buy up in the church, all communities play me, of course. All the good food we buy. You may share them together with all families lot this coming Christmas. But time say you may redeem inside lo Prophet Isaiah. Prophecy blow. Prophet Isaiah, Amy want them prophesy one beginning whereby. Beginning ya. Before you meet redeem lo Matthew, you go all gospel so you talk about Jesus, Amy come to Amy. Go to the ministry, then Amy come to Amy, young lo cross, Amy dead. Be I say, Mr. Prophesy, I'm finished beginning ya. Say by beginning ya, Amy come one. Beginning ya, Amy come, Amy dead from all guilt. All one Amy, Mr. Face, Amy come, take him lo be after me. But I'm saying you may redeem the first four. One am now, I'm telling you, one am now, Jesus is in the first four, Isaiah 53. Suppose you and Bible be with you. And why was you wounded and beaten? For one am now, all you must dig him, for one am now, all you must sweep him. Then you may redeem the first five. Mr. Basketball question, you may stop thinking. See, yes, one am, Amy Pinstop, go through Amy one. One big like something in life where me change them all history. Then you read the verse 6, Emmy tell them say, "We all like sheep have gone astray. Each of us has turned to his own way." Okay, look, say prophet, I say, me come to declare them, me come to tell them, say, you me all same old sheep where you me miss them road, you me follow them on ways for you me. Okay, this is how I see him, I want him to describe him, you mean. But you look like Jesus. Did Jesus complain while he endured all this suffering? But look verse 7. Amy tell him, say, "He was oppressed and afflicted, yet he did not open his mouth." Okay, Amy never open his mouth, not tell him any single word. Tell him, say, "Hey, please, you will let me." Never, you made him talk to him out of mouth with him. So, while planting something by you may love him about Christmas, this Christmas, by planting activity inside the community's premium, inside the church's premium, but you may be very careful because it is very easy for us to forget the real meaning of this great event, which is Christmas. So all the great activities you may need to remind you me. Okay, you may need to remind you me that this one event in history and it changed them world forever. One of which is been make him even long time ago. But one of which is make him and it changed them world forever. Okay? Email history one time. So you may really understand him say. More plo you me really understand them, more appreciate them. One and I've got them, you make them, lo you me, lo Christmas. You may need, lo remember that there are some time, lo life for you me so sad. Because you me all you me, you me got all conditions, you me got life, some
rôdi fasfas. Mi believe se plan de l'humi trao l'autisia. I mi kotro plan de challenge. 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Pai mi really understand mo appreciate mo nana gote mi mekem lo yimi. So you need to yimi understand him. One am now. God am you want to employ me, him follow him. As Isaiah 53 verse 6 says, all of us were like sheep that we are lost. Each of us going his own way. So think about them. So you miss him against him God. Instead of simply punishing us. On same God. God am giving you me the total opposite of what we are rightfully deserve. You may deserve or death. Because emi save mimi, not because status you make, not because education or knowledge or one em you make, business or one em rank you make, that because of grace prokota. From grace prokota me gese, you me to save safety day. So one em we emi apen lopesa from a grace prokot, okay. Lo Ephesians 2:8-9, emi talam it is by grace you have been saved through faith. And this not from yourselves. It is the gift of God, not by works, so that no one can boast. So, lo bisa lo le tablo polo Ephesians mi kamblo I kliaren pagen lo yimi. And Christmas is a time where around the world we celebrate them the amazing gift. Lo God where God emi give him lo yimi by sending his own son to die for us. So that's why. You mean must celebrate him Christmas, okay? Christmas, I mean a bird play me, I mean bird blow master. But you look him this time, wall is a time blow, he change him, more he confuse him all people. Blow, you mean pay him plenty. As much as you mean want them carry him, all same all gift, blow give him present, all picnic, give him all present, all family spree me. Rather than imitating God, say, they are Christmas, say, Emmy, also, Emmy, no bird premium, but Emmy, bird for Jesus Christ. So it's good to have God honoring fun with your friends and family and enjoy the good food, the holidays we must go through. But you may let them go, you may allow them God, to Emmy, creep him at premium, the truth, yeah. The one you've been making through Jesus Christ, the life we this Christmas. So that through lo yumi all nara people too always have look him. Always have look him true meaning blo Christmas which lo history emi change him world forever. Anyone changing even lo history one more cheese and pin make him. But my question is what do you want for Christmas? Also mi pin dala mi kat lo plan de places round lo world at this time lo tradition. Tradition blue giving, only must give him all gift for Christmas, especially lol picnic. Suppose you want to mask him. To special gift look Christmas. One and number you give him look Christmas. By one and number you offer him look Christmas. Emi also more questions about you meeting thing around long him. One and number you make him look Christmas. One kind celebration about you make him look Christmas. But the you read him in Chalo James, and me can blow, he give you me some for a warning too. Lo bless ya, lo face 16 to 18. So lo face 16, and me want the warning you me against him. One and now you me want them stop make him move for them. So lo one, lo face 17, lo bless ya, and me help you me pro you me think about yes. Plan the people around the world this time, only take him to Christmas, and me time where. Only want them set for something that emi last. Only seek him the fulfillment that the self worth in material possessions like clothes, cars, house, all acceptance or love at parties and events around the town. But yet these things by never meeting expectation by me. We will never feel fulfilled for long with just material things. So that's why. So many world's richest and most famous people only sadly have committed suicide
out of depression. Okay, this is the reality. But the truth is, what people are searching for, only God can gift. Okay, let them go to me, creep him up with this Christmas. You know, let them, or not something, or like tremble. Move from you, all Pablo, tremble, koya mo kamia. Yet, plan the man this time, only never discover him. The amazing life of lawlessness, the fulfillment that Christ and me come and me give him the meal of Christmas. So that's why, Luke 16, Lord James chapter 1, and me tell him, say, do not be deceived. Only God can give you the life you long for, and desire. Everything else will disappoint. So remind yourself of the faith you learned. Keep on reading Bible for you. Please remind them you, the faith you've been stuck with them now. So this Christmas, God and want them give you me a gift that will last forever through His Son Jesus Christ, and that gift here by it never be destroyed. By me satisfy him, you me too, and me fulfill him life without any regret and hurt and brokenness. So this is possible only because of Christmas and the birth, life and death of Jesus Christ. You must group him all families, please to stuff around. The community or church, please to tell him thank you. Look God from wonderful truth we have been given through Jesus Christ, Son of God. Then all families, ma mi ci sono dei messaggi am sotto a fesso messaggio mi vuole living with me a mi obsolo this coming Christmas pa mi celebrate them lo ting ting se you me let them master I pon lo life lo me let them emi I creep him at me lo this coming Christmas you me no let them all nara something I creep me mo take ma ujimi bro forget the meaning of Christmas a emi one lo la celebration every year you must have celebrate might you meet take me normal jam kakai drink no more after if you need pay let's think about that see God and we make him people walk to his Son Jesus Christ and we can be change him wall and my history and we change him wall forever and never and problem is by God and one more by me bless him one more and we belong him the word belong him into the heart scream one more in the belong him by me take him out in Jesus name. Let's pray. God Almighty, thank you so much, Lord, Papa. We got you. You have speak to me for the parent of this afternoon. I want to tell him thank you. I want to look forward to the celebration of my take place. Money is my one special money for me. For me, I celebrate with them care. Lord, by me, let them. Jesus Christ, I come and I born the life for me. And by me, I must give him space for my heart for me. So that I say, come, Lord, I born the life for me. I change him. Lifestyle lo mi vla mo you give me vla all new directions lo life lo mi vla follow me you all time lo life lo mi vla mo always trust in you but thank you too much lo word for you you bless him talk to you inside lo life mo has lo mi vla one mo mi la stale sinikam lo islands lo towns lo mi vla you bless him life lo mi vla everyone in Jesus name Mr. Prevelsham amen thank you too much lo you me everyone with Mr. Flesinikam we wish him you me everyone one Merry Christmas mo Happy New Year. God bless.

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0: Hello, greetings. Welcome to Women in Touch. Thank you all, sisters. Thank you all, mommies, all whoever can listen to Women in Touch story time or encouragement time, believe me. Mr. Welcome each and everyone. Mommy pray and hope that all time blue story and blue day, but you gain something, but you learn something. One by improving life, blue you, blue come one better person when it comes to all attitudes in your life. And you mean Mr. talk about all heartstrings? By me going to the heartstrings, lo way or some say you Mr. weaving one cloth, all tapestry blow life. You got one and way Mr. you Mr. weaving me cloth to make one beautiful tapestry, one beautiful garment, one beautiful cloth, or one something same. So you may put them all threads inside. No, and one more thread will buy me. Adam, lo tapestry, blow you me, and me forgiveness. Forgiveness, and me one talk, we, and me easy said, but hard to do, especially when it comes to forgiving enemies. But today, by me, look, lo forgiveness, and how number you have a forgive, you shall learn to be a forgiving person. And me call the fresh start. You me close the mouth, you me pray. Papa, me play one to make one fresh start. Lo forgiveness talk today. Believe us and plan the sisters of the Catholic experiences or challenges or problems or life way. There's unforgiveness in their life. And by nursing unforgiveness, I mean stuck a kayol ketahol someone cancer. But Papa only need to let go and be forgiving so that they can be free. So let them story and blow. Encouragement, but forgiveness, give each and every listener a new fresh start. In Jesus' name, we pray. Amen. Okay. Me no sabe pelo time, long time ago, time me one young girl and go to school. These days we don't receive mail anymore. Maybe all post office na no musta receive more letter. All no musta put more letter lo mailbox too much. I think all parcels no more. It looks like we have stopped writing letters and we are chatting on emails and messenger and chat groups. Hemikam on letter writing time bloom instead of writing a letter. But you know, the social media today, everybody reads that letter. But when you post a letter, especially to one person, just you and that person, you don't like redeem, eh? And so it's a bit more confidential and a bit more better than everybody reading or everybody's comment about one person and everybody's criticizing that one person and who cares, who knows. And our world is not becoming better. And you mean me, take part in the sin blah naraman, takesem naraman, which is not really good. And when it comes to forgiveness, by forgive him how many people, time you also. I mean, I want something to me think about. Maybe you don't even know that person, or you stop giving one negative comment, and maybe you will never meet that person again to say sorry. And maybe time also, maybe senior, you know, forgive now. I mean, no cleanse out the book of death, stop no more book of death, no more remove. So we need to really think seriously about talking about people and cursing people, and remember forgiveness goes a long way. Time is up with them, one national director, many years ago. Me remember one teachers blow me one seminar when we attend them, and one of our topics was forgiveness, and this presenter Hemitalema Sam said, you know, forgiveness, unforgiveness, and opposite forgiveness. But unforgiveness is like this. Unforgiveness is like you drinking poison and expecting somebody else to die. I mean, true. Time you know say forgiving someone, then you yet by you face some consequence. And if you can forgive, well, praise God, because you are the one that will benefit from it. And forgiving someone does not give them the free right as also forgiving someone does not give them the permission to continue to do the stupid things they want to do. Forgiveness is releasing you from the prison of being a slave to hatred. So let's make a new, a fresh start, okay? Okay. While sorting out all mail, I got one familiar handwriting, and me envelope and fold down, he opened one letter. He opened in front, and it was a long lost letter from a long lost old friend. This old friend, there was a best friend too, friend of Nancy. Nancy, me got best friend, blem, name, blem, Beth. Beth and Nancy were friends long, long time ago. And then they have gone their own way, and they have never contacted each other, even to write to each other. And then suddenly time, Nancy and Sal look all mail blem. And me look all familiar. Handwriting low, one letter were look an old friend of long, long ago. And that friend, Beth, was saying that she would visit next month, and Nancy was excited.
1: Yes.
0: But Nancy and me wonder, same. Beth Mohem Tulay met at one tennis match many years ago. Tulay met, Tulay been meet ya lo one tennis match. And that was the time when they were friends. Since then, they were friends. And then they went their own ways and got married. When Nancy and her husband began the Christian walk, they stayed close and to each other, and they stayed close to Nancy, and they stayed close until they moved away to Golo, one rural community. Only been walk about together, Bible studies and all meeting, all coming together and fellowshipping together, and they were so close, Beth and Nancy. But then Nancy with her husband, Beth, they had to move out. To move out to one rural community. Inside a community, yeah. All Catholic spiritual activity and they used to have in the community where Tula had been let go. And they're without Bible studies. No Bible study groups with Tula's, I find them. No Christian friends around. And churches where Tulay is part of, in a situated area where Tulay stopped. So it made them Tulay stop normal house and Tulay kind of like lose their coming together and fellowshipping in the church and all activities. All same that bear love for the Lord, and we grew cold. And as Beth, as Nancy and Misawe Beth, as Tula seemed to love God when they were with Nancy and her husband, a big city where there were lots of spiritual activity around them. But now Tula go to one rural community where there was hardly any spiritual activity around them, and Christian friends, churches, only not too many something may happen in the churches. And so love of God and grew cold. And they love the Lord less and less. And as they love the Lord less and less, they love each other less and less as well. So love for each other too, and we start to deteriorate. And then eventually.
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0: VBTC News Update with Emia Telwili. All official Welly stop long holiday in allow long travel long diplomatic passport. Lead Development Corporation Division Development Service Arnold Bill idalem tok tokia long respond long question long MP long malo aure alan liki molvoke say kat measure in place long controlem use long diplomatic passport.
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